Big hit energy never stops. It's a more music weekend on K-Rock 955. Thanks to Harvey Norman, Cario, Warren Ponds and South Geelong. Harvey Lee clearance on now. It's

Kid Energy across Geelong and the Surf Coast. It's a More Music Weekend on K-Rock 955. Thanks to Harvey Norman, Corio, Warren Ponds and South Geelong. Half yearly clearance on now. Coming through.

0: That is Dance. She's got a sold-out tour of Australia happening very, very soon. It is K-Rock 955. We live, breathe Geelong and the Surf Coast. Taylor Swift, she's a walking headline. She was in the news again this week for lots of reasons. She's got a brand new song that's on the soundtrack of Toy Story 5, and she did sort of a pop-up appearance of that at the premiere. A lot of footage of that floating around on the socials. But also, she was spotted at the NBA Finals, Madison Square Garden in New York, as the Knicks took on the Spurs. And she copped a bit of flack for even A, being there, because she's not a Knicks fan, but also she was a courtside, and then about seven rows back behind her was Scooter Braun, her former manager, who we had all that unpleasantness with the ownership of her music and that type of thing, with his girlfriend, Sydney Sweeney. So they were so far back, everyone's saying, well, Tay-Tay wins. She got her music back and she is courtside while he is up in the bleachers. So Taylor Swift making headlines left, right and centre at the moment. We've got Opalite from her next on K-Rock.
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1: 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Half yearly clearance on now.

0: More music for your weekend. Thanks to Harvey Norman Cryer, Warm Ponds and South Geelong. Their half-yearly clearance is on now. Still plenty of time for you to get to Johnston Park. The game is happening at the moment, Australia versus Turkey in the World Cup. And they've got the big live site there. Plenty happening. The K-Rock Street team are there too. They'll do the face painting, that type of bizzo. So lots of fun to be had. We're trucking the tunes on the other side of a traffic update. Martin Garrix teaming up with Ed Sheeran for a new one called Repeat It. The Old School with the Cardigans and Noah Kahan up next on K-Rock.
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9: Have along to Werribee, a good run north on the Princes Freeway. If you're Melbourne bound, for the run quickly deteriorates. At Altona North, reports of a problem on the Princes Freeway. Traffic very slow for the inbound run from there. Rancoray Creek Road delays back to Point Cook Road. Geelong CBD, a live site for today's World Cup soccer match at Johnston Park. Extra traffic on Lawrence of Fenwick Street, Mercer Street and Mallop Street. 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Dropping to dust 3 degrees overnight. Possible shower on the way for tomorrow, top of 17. Right now, 14 degrees. More traffic across the weekend. Keep it K-Rock.
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How cool is that? Dizzy Days, they're out of Brisbane. That is Over and Over on K-Rock 955, one of my favourite new songs of the year. And we're on a bit of a roll with those, by the way. G-Flip's got a new one that I'm loving. Plus one of my faves of this year from Sam Fender and Olivia Dean.

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0: is a More Music Weekend on K-Rock 955. Thanks to Harvey Norman, Corio, Warren Ponds and South Geelong. 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
0: You might call it a screamer.
1: Sam Burke, yes! Pay the mark, Hamlin Hanger.
0: We call it the Hamlin Hanger. 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The very best of our great sport.
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